0: Dit is Radio Rijnmond.
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I gotta make a phone call. Thank you. Boy, I hope this woman don't take me to no changes today, because I had a hard day today, man. You know, let me see what's happening at the address for

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2: 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They don't see me, they don't know what it's like. Draining colors into black and white.